0: Hello, good evening. You've called the Delilah Show. Who is this?
1: This is Isaac. How are you?
0: Isaac, I am wonderful. How are you on this spring night?
1: I'm doing amazing, even better since I get to talk to you.
0: Aw, thank you, darling. What can I do to make your night a little sweeter?
1: I was just wondering if you were still, like, taking shout-outs for, like, the send out the love thing.
0: That's what I do every night. What can I play for you?
1: Will you choose me a song? I was hoping to send it out to my friend Adriana in Omaha, Nebraska, and my friend Amanda in Knoxville, Tennessee.
0: So just a shout-out to say, hey, thinking about you?
1: Oh, they're my best friends since I was a kid, and we're about to get together, all together in just a week from now to celebrate my graduation from University of Tennessee. So just want to send them out and say, you know, thanks for being my friend.
0: All right. I will play a great song to let them know that you are glad they are connected to you heart to heart.
1: Thank you so much, Delilah.
0: Good night.

0: Tonight's Delilah's Dilemma is sponsored by Universal Music, who is releasing a new Neil Diamond album. It's called Wild at Heart, and it's the third and final chapter of his collaboration with producer Rick Rubin. This album features 10 previously unreleased songs from Neil's Home Before Dark sessions, including the brand new single, You're My Favorite Song. The Rock and Roll Hall of Famer has sold over 130 million albums, and Wild at Heart is available now and delivers a powerful emotional collection from the one, the only Neil Diamond. If you're a fan of Neil Diamond, you are going to love this. It is great news. Tonight's Delilah's Dilemma is from Anonymous. We'll just call this person Yo. Yo says, I'm in my middle 40s. I've been married for almost 20 years, and I have two beautiful kids in college, one in college, one in high school. I'm a Christian, and I've lived through many, many years of betrayals and unfaithfulness from my husband, who is also a Christian. As time goes by, I've become increasingly less devastated by these betrayals. I just wanted to keep my family together, so I always forgave him one more time. But I told him this last time, he either renewed his faith or I was gone. He did, and it seemed like his faith is stronger now, but I just don't feel like I love him as I did before. He's still the head of our household, unless I had to make adjustments and decisions because of the other woman. But he's no longer the man I fell in love with. Recently, my high school boyfriend got in touch with me. He's tried in the past, but I never paid attention to him. But this last time, just a phone call, and I asked myself, what have I done? He told me he's never forgotten me. My ex is single, divorced for 8 years. He lives in another state. I wonder what it's like when a man truly loves you and can be faithful to you. I don't want to hurt anyone. I just want to do what is best for everyone. Please help me. Thanks for your input and your advice from Yo. Yo, I will have my Mother Delilah words of advice for you coming up next. 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When we talk about Israel, we're not just talking about a place. We're talking about a people connected to a promise made by God, one he has never broken, and one that continues even today. And that matters today. For Christians, caring for the Jewish people isn't rooted in politics. 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

Tonight's Delilah's Dilemma is a heartbreaking story. A woman who has lived a lie for 20 years. She has pretended to have a healthy family, while her husband has cheated time and time again. And she has stayed home, the dutiful wife, raising their two children. Yo, here's what I have to say to you. First off, being a Christian means you believe and you have faith in Jesus. It doesn't mean that you're perfect. And though your husband has faith, he is also an addict. Some people have chemical addictions. Some people have behavioral addictions. And your husband is addicted to promiscuity. And that has destroyed your heart. Renewing his faith isn't going to make that go away. Facing that addiction honestly is the only thing that is going to help him with that addiction. So saying, I want you to renew your faith, I want you to go to church more, I want you to pray more, isn't going to help at all. It's going to make it much worse, because then he's going to live a bigger lie. What you need to say is, here is a program, here is a book, here is a counselor, go get help. But it sounds to me like your heart has been broken so many times, there is no ability for you to pick up the pieces and pretend anymore. And even if he got that help, it sounds to me like he has killed the love that you held for him for so many years. So here's what I would suggest. Do not talk to the ex-boyfriend right now. That's only going to complicate things. Deal with the relationship you're in. Go get counseling for yourself. Encourage your husband to go get counseling for his addiction. If you Google that online, you will find umpteen books and resources for people who are addicted to what he is addicted to. You need to get counseling for yourself and to figure out, is your marriage over? Then get a divorce and then contact your sweetheart from the past and see if there's a chance for you two to have a good life together.

I'm Delilah. Sometimes the right song says everything. Call for yours at 1-888-633-5452.

0: Good evening. Hello, my friend. Welcome, welcome, welcome to your Talk About It Tuesday night. Today is Tuesday, the 12th of May, the year rapidly flying by, graduations coming up in the next week or two, kids coming home from college for the summer. What is going on in your world? Is your daughter, your son graduating high school or getting their associates or their bachelor's, master's or doctorates? Good for them. Maybe you're the one graduating. Maybe you decided to go back to school. Good for you. Whatever is going on in your world tonight, I want to talk about it. Call me. The phone lines are open. 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

0: Hi, good evening. You've called the Delilah Show. Who is this?
1: My name is Nancy, but I want to tell you a situation. This friend of mine, 4 years ago, gave me his phone number to call him, and we'd go to lunch, and we did. We had lunch quite a few times. And the other day, I said to him, if you have somebody else, go for it. And he said to me he had too much on his plate and he couldn't do this. I want to know if the situation is worth saving.
0: You can't save something unless the other person is all in. And if he's saying to you that he doesn't have the capacity to love you, then you can't do anything.
1: He was going with a friend. And she died of cancer.
0: I don't care what he was doing. You're in a relationship with him, right?
1: Not really, just that we go out for lunch now and then.
0: So you're just friends?
1: Just friends.
0: And he has said to you that he does not have the capacity to be in a relationship.
1: Yeah. It bothers him about his friend. I said, yeah, it bothers me about my mom, too. I said, there isn't a day goes by that I don't think of her.
0: Right, but he's told you he does not have the capacity to care. And you're trying to convince yourself that he does. He clearly doesn't. He's told you that, so believe him.
1: Okay.
0: 100% of the time when somebody tells you they are emotionally unavailable, believe them.
1: Okay.
0: All right?
1: Okay.
0: All right. I'm going to play a song for you. You have a great night. Thank you for calling, Nancy.
1: Thank you for answering.

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2: We're running all over the place. I'm glad you've decided to slow down and love someone tonight with me via the radio. I'm going to be here to share your favorite love songs and your stories all night long.

0: Phil, welcome. What can I do for you?
1: Oh, I just want to play a song for a lovely lady, the love of my life.
0: Who is this lovely lady, and what do you want to tell her?
1: Oh, her name is Erica, and she is the love of my life, the girl of my dreams, my everything.
0: Where'd you meet Erica?
1: Oh, boy, she was a wrestling fan, and I was a wrestler, and she came to the shows. We were just friends for a long time. Both of our marriages were breaking down, and we just found some solace in each other and found out we were best friends, and, you know, it's been on from there.
0: And are we dating? Are we engaged? Where are we at in the spectrum of wifing her up?
1: Oh, we're dating. We're just together.
0: How long?
1: Oh, boy, about 6 months.
0: So kind of new, getting to know each other.
1: Ever had, yeah.
0: I noticed you said something that caught my ear, caught my attention. You said, we discovered we're best friends. I love that.
1: Yes. Yeah, we were just friends, but then we discovered we're best friends.
0: I will play a song for your best friend, okay?
1: Perfect.
0: All right. God bless you.
1: God bless you. Thank you.

0: We are here to talk about whatever is on your heart. If you've got a son or daughter who's graduating high school and your heart is so filled with pride and joy and sadness and grief and more pride and joy and excitement for their future and so much heartache that they grew up so fast, all that jumbled up together, I am here so you can talk about it. There is a grief process, a grieving process we go through as parents when our children graduate, whether they're going off to college or staying for a junior college or going to the military or work or whatever. There is a grieving process that few people talk about. And unless you've experienced it, man, does it hit hard. It jumps up and surprises you with the intensity of the grief you feel when your babies are no longer your babies. They are the sons and the daughters of tomorrow. And it's so joyous to see them finding their path and so hard at the same time. Thank you for letting me be a part of that celebration if you've got a son or daughter graduating or a grandchild. 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Luckily, I got Tide. It's boosted to be cleaner, whiter, brighter, and fresher versus Tide Simply. I notice such a difference in the clean that I wear, whatever I want now while I'm cooking. Try Tide. It's boosted. If it's got to be clean, it's got to be Tide.
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0: Hi, Julie. How are you tonight?
1: I'm good. How are you, Delilah?
0: I'm wonderful. Tell me, who's on your heart tonight?
1: My boyfriend. We've been dating for about 7 months, and I have two daughters that I've been taking care of by myself. And since he stepped into my life, he accepted them as his, and he's helping me raise them. He is the best man ever. He is the love of my life. He's everything to me, and without him, I don't know where I would be.
0: What's his name?
1: His name is William.
0: And where did you meet this amazing man who decided not just to fall in love with you and invest in you, but to fall in love with your daughters as well?
1: I met him online.
0: And how long have you been together?
1: It's 7 amazing months.
0: So you're still really Twitter-pated, head over heels. Your feet haven't touched the ground yet.
1: Yes, and he feels the same way, and I know it's in my heart and deep down in my soul, it's going to be one of those relationships where it's not going to ever fade. It's going to be there forever.
0: Lucky you. How old are your daughters?
1: They're 13 and 10, and they're just, he loves them unconditionally, and how they love him and how he treats us, I could never ask for more.

Hey, it's Delilah. Your love story belongs right here on the air. 1-888-633-5452.

0: We call every Tuesday Talk About It Tuesday. As many of you know, I had a son. I still have a son. He just doesn't live here. He lives in the eternity. He changed his address in 2017 permanently to eternity, and I won't get to hang out with him until it's my turn to go there. But my son, Zach, loved traditions. Once a tradition was established in our family, you couldn't break it. And that's how Talk About It Tuesday was. We had to have tacos or burritos or nachos or enchiladas or something with cumin and a Mexican flair or a Hispanic flair for dinner every Tuesday. Had to. Don't know if it's because his dad was Costa Rican. Don't know what that was, but we had to do it or Zach just would have a meltdown. So on this Talk About It Tuesday night, I hope you're having tacos or nachos or burritos. And I hope you stick around and talk about it all night long. We'll be back. 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

0: Charles, hi. What can I do for you tonight?
1: I just broke up with my girlfriend like 20 minutes ago.
0: You're calling me on the heels of a 20-minute ago breakup?
1: Yes.
0: 20 minutes ago, you gave her the boot or she gave you the boot?
1: I think we do. We did it together.
0: You just came to the decision that this wasn't the right thing? Like, you sound pretty calm for somebody that just had your guts ripped out.
1: I'm a pretty calm person, like, usually in my life. And we don't need to go, like, we don't need to get angry on this moment. I just want to tell her that I love her forever. And we used to listen to your show together, like, every night.
0: Don't break up with me just because you broke up with her. Don't break up with me, dude, okay? We're solid, right?
1: I'm just having a little cold, so I don't have no voice anymore. No, don't worry about it.
0: Okay, I'm just checking, making sure our relationship is solid.
1: I'm a solid person, and I'll get through it, but I just want her to know that I love her forever.
0: All right, you have a great night.
1: You too, thank you. Thanks a lot.

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0: Delilah Itna.
2: Pets, taking care of work. How about taking care of you? That's what I suggest you do right now. Take a little time out for you, and I will be here to smooth up the rough edges of your day.

0: Hi, this is Delilah. Who are you thinking about tonight?
1: A gentleman who I insist on not calling him my boyfriend, but we pretty much are.
0: So, Kim, how long have you been seeing? First off, what's his name?
1: Emmett.
0: So, Emmett is the unofficial BF for how many years?
1: Approximately a year.
0: And have we done the kissy facey thingy?
1: Yes.
0: So there's been a little physical attraction.
1: Yes.
0: How often do you talk?
1: Every day.
0: Okay, so this is pretty official.
1: Yeah, we're also coworkers.
0: And how often do you see each other on weekends? I mean, is it a weekly commitment? Is it hit and miss?
1: We usually see or talk to each other every day.
0: Okay, so this is pretty official.
1: And he is always there for me with my two sons. I have one that's 20 and one that's 10. And he treats them as if they were his own, pretty much. It's just that it seems like every time I've said I love you, they're gone. Or it doesn't last. And I don't want that to happen anymore, and I don't want to put my children through that anymore.
0: All right. Well, would you like to tell him you love him? Are you ready to say that?
1: I really don't know.
0: I don't know. I can't spit it out. Okay.
1: I've told him that. I mean, I've told him that there are times I come so close to telling him that, but it just can't.
0: How about we say it in a song?
1: Okay. That would be great.
0: Good luck.

0: You know what I love most about this time of year? I love, love, love that everything is awake and alive. We've got so many babies at my ranch. We got baby chicks at the ranch. We got a baby frizzle goose at the ranch. We got baby goats. We got so many babies. Life is bursting forth everywhere. I got baby peaches on my tree, baby apples on the trees. I love being out in nature. I love seeing life just bursting forth and celebrating. I want to celebrate with you tonight. Come on in, my friend. Make yourself at home. 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

0: Hi, welcome. Who is this?
1: This is Frances. I want you to play a song for my husband and I. We're having some problems. We've been married for 8 years, and this has probably been the roughest year for us.
0: And what's his name?
1: Adrian.
0: What are you and Adrian fussing at each other over?
1: He's putting us like in a financial situation, and he's picked up a bad habit, and it's putting us in a strain financially. It's hard because we have two small children, too.
0: Okay, so let's just cut to the chase and say he's got an addictive behavior that's destroying your marriage.
1: Yeah.
0: All right, I want you to learn the three C's of addiction. Okay?
1: Okay.
0: Number one, you did not cause it.
1: Okay.
0: Number two, you cannot control it.
1: Okay.
0: And number three, you sure as hell can't cure it. You can protect yourself financially, and you need to do that. You need to take the steps that you have to do so that your finances, your credit, your money is not impacted by his addictions. Okay?
1: Okay.
0: You can protect yourself physically and emotionally. You can go talk to a counselor. You can get into a 12-step program for people that are in love with people that are doing whatever he's doing. There's a lot of things you can do to protect yourself physically and emotionally.
1: Okay.
0: And then you can learn how to love him in a detached way so that his addictions, his behavior, is not negatively impacting your life.
1: Okay.
0: All right.
1: Okay.
0: So you find the resources to save your sanity and to be a good mama to your children, because the last thing those babies need is you losing your mind because dad's making bad choices.
1: Right.
0: All right. So for them, you need to get some support and get some love and get somebody that can support you through this.
1: Okay.
0: You got to remember that God loves those babies more than you do, and he's going to see you through this.
1: Okay.
0: Okay, good.
1: Thank you so much.
0: Good night.
1: Good night.

this town's lost its faith, our colors will fade eventually. So if our time is running out, day after day, we'll make the mundane a masterpiece. Oh my, my, oh my, my love, I take one look at you, you're taking me out.

0: A Tuesday night underway. I am still exhausted from last weekend. I was so, so blessed. I have a friend named Aaron who's a publicist who has been taking very good care of me the last decade plus. And he spoiled me rotten last week. If somebody has shown you by their behaviors that they love you, that they cherish you, maybe it's your mama, maybe it's your grandma, maybe it's your partner. But if somebody has shown you by their actions that you mean the world to them, don't take it for granted. Let them know you appreciate them. We'll be back. 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

0: Hi, good evening. You've called the Delilah Show. Who is this?
1: This is Brian.
0: Hi, Brian. Welcome aboard. What is on your heart tonight with all the craziness going on in the world?
1: Well, I've been married to my wife for 11 years now. Doing a great family. Got a 9-year-old boy and a 28-year-old stepdaughter. So I just want to play a song for her.
0: And what's your wife's name?
1: Lily.
0: And how long have you been together?
1: 11 years.
0: All right. So tell me something that you have discovered in the last couple of years about Lily. Something about her character, something about her personality, something about her beauty that you didn't know when you first married her. Some hidden treasure that you've discovered.
1: She's just a very strong-willed woman who takes care of her family and her kids.
0: You knew that when you married her. I'm talking about something you never knew. Like, you never knew she made the best spaghetti sauce in the world. Or you never knew she knew how to sing. Or you never knew she could play the piano. Something that you went, whoa, and I'm married to this treasure?
1: I never knew she could cook the best chicken mole.
0: So she's got the best, better than a restaurant.
1: Oh, yeah.
0: You have a great night.
1: Thanks very much, Delilah. You too.
2: Hi. Hi, Delilah.
0: Hi, honey. Thank you for calling.
1: Hey, bye. Have a good night.
2: Bye. My name is Brian.
0: Brian, it's nice to meet you. Thank you for calling.
2: I love you, Delilah.
0: Love you, honey.

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0: job. We've been having to move away a lot. I just wanted to tell how much I appreciate them and how much I know that they've supported me and everything.
1: So are you in the process of moving, or have you already moved?
0: Already moved.
1: And you're missing them?
0: Yeah.
1: Got it. Got it. Okay, let me play an I Miss You, I Love You, Thank You for Being My Friend, Call Me song.
0: Okay, thank you.
1: All right, have a good night.
0: You too. Bye.
1: Bye-bye.

0: 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Tonight's Delilah's Dilemma is from Anonymous. We'll just call this person Yo. Yo says, I'm in my middle 40s, have been married for almost 20 years, and I have two beautiful kids in college, one in college, one in high school. I'm a Christian, and I've lived through many, many years of betrayals and unfaithfulness from my husband, who is also a Christian. As time goes by, I've become increasingly less devastated by these betrayals. I just wanted to keep my family together, so I always forgave him one more time. But I told him this last time, he either renewed his faith or I was gone. He did, and it seemed like his faith is stronger now, but I just don't feel like I love him as I did before. He's still the head of our household, unless I had to make adjustments and decisions because of the other woman. But he's no longer the man I fell in love with. Recently, my high school boyfriend got in touch with me. He's tried in the past, but I never paid attention to him. But this last time, just a phone call, and I asked myself, what have I done? He told me he's never forgotten me. My ex is single, divorced for 8 years. He lives in another state. I wonder what it's like when a man truly loves you and can be faithful to you. I don't want to hurt anyone. I just want to do what is best for everyone. Please help me. Thanks for your input and your advice from Yo. Yo, I will have my Mother Delilah words of advice for you coming up next. 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
1: when we talk about Israel, we're not just talking about a place. We're talking about a people connected to a promise made by God, one he has never broken, and one that continues even today. And that matters today. 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
12: 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For cabinets that say, wow.

Tonight's Delilah's Dilemma is a heartbreaking story. A woman who has lived a lie for 20 years. She has pretended to have a healthy family, while her husband has cheated time and time again. And she has stayed home, the dutiful wife, raising their two children. Yo, here's what I have to say to you. First off, being a Christian means you believe and you have faith in Jesus. It doesn't mean that you're perfect. And though your husband has faith, he is also an addict. Some people have chemical addictions. Some people have behavioral addictions, and your husband is addicted to promiscuity. And that has destroyed your heart. Renewing his faith isn't going to make that go away. Facing that addiction honestly is the only thing that is going to help him with that addiction. So saying, I want you to renew your faith, I want you to go to church more, I want you to pray more, isn't going to help at all. It's going to make it much worse, because then he's going to live a bigger lie. What you need to say is, here is a program, here is a book, here is a counselor, go get help. But it sounds to me like your heart has been broken so many times, there is no ability for you to pick up the pieces and pretend anymore. And even if he got that help, it sounds to me like he has killed the love that you held for him for so many years. So here's what I would suggest. Do not talk to the ex-boyfriend right now. That's only going to complicate things. Deal with the relationship you're in. Go get counseling for yourself. Encourage your husband to go get counseling for his addiction. If you Google that online, you will find umpteen books and resources for people who are addicted to what he is addicted to. You need to get counseling for yourself and to figure out, is your marriage over? Then get a divorce and then contact your sweetheart from the past and see if there's a chance for you two to have a good life together. Good luck and God bless you.

0: Are you faced with making a big decision tonight? Do you have to decide whether to stay or whether to go? Whether to move forward in a relationship or whether to close that door? Whether to continue believing lies you're told or whether to finally come out of denial and face the truth? Sometimes we know in our bones, we know in our soul, we know in the deepest recesses of our spirit what it is that we need to do. What the right thing to do is, but it's so hard to do it. You have to step beyond. You have to go through the pain. Oh, and that's the icky part, walking through that pain. It's the only way to go, though. You got to go through it. If you're going to grow, if you're going to become a better person, if you're going to find the joy that is elusive right now, sometimes you have to make that tough decision. If you're facing those tough decisions tonight, I hope this show gives you an ounce of courage. 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

0: Hi, good evening. Who's this?
1: Hi, Delana. This is Charity.
0: Hi, Charity. What can I do for you?
1: I've been listening to your show for a very, very long time, and you're a big inspiration. Plus, I was wanting to make a dedication to a real good friend of mine. Her name is Dee. For the past couple of years, I have been going through a lot of stuff, and she has always been there for me, and she's like my guiding light or my little angel. And I would like for you to play a song for us, if you would, to her.
0: So this is the kind of friend that you can call in the middle of the night and say, I just need to talk, and they're there for you.
1: Yes, most definitely. I mean, I have been through so much, and she said, I don't care what time of night, if you need me, call me. And she's always there, no matter what.

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0: Robin, you've called Delilah. What can I do for you?
1: I'm 17 years old, and I'm adopted, and it's been, like, real hard work and all different types of stuff. And I was just wondering if you could play a song to let my mom, whoever she is and wherever she is, know that I basically miss her and that I need her guidance.
0: So is your adoptive mom not there for you?
1: No, she is, but I think this goes kind of beyond that. 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

0: search if that's what you want to do and try to find her. How old were you when you were placed for adoption, do you know?
1: 6 months.
0: 6 months?
1: So I guess I was put up for adoption right away.
0: Well, I hope that if your biological mother is listening, she knows what a wonderful young man that she gave birth to. And I hope that she's proud of that decision, because that was a real tough thing for her to do, I'm sure.
1: Yeah.
0: And I'm sure she did it out of love. And I hope that you're able to make it through these stressful times, because the next year is going to be tough.
1: Yeah.
0: Got a lot of decisions about your future and all that stuff. Relationships changing, school is stressful. Where are you going to go to college? Are you going to go in the military? Are you going to work? But you're going to make it just fine, Kevin.
1: Thank you.
0: Good luck, sweetheart.
1: Thank you.
0: I will play a song for both your mamas.

0: Oh, it's late and I know you're tired. I know you had a long day today. If you are going to be up a little while longer, I'll be here to tuck you into bed. 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

0: Hi, good evening. Who is this?
1: This is Trish.
0: Hi, Trish. What can I do for you?
1: Well, I sent you an email telling you about this guy that I am absolutely crazy about, and then I have absolutely had to throw out the rule book. I mean, you have girlfriends that tell you what all to do and what all the rules are. I even have a good friend of mine tell me that I need to go take cooking classes because, you know, that was how I was going to catch somebody. That, you know.
0: Did not.
1: Oh, yeah.
0: Do you like to cook? Do you enjoy cooking? Is it something that just makes you smile and makes you...
1: No, not really.
0: Don't ever put yourself in a position of doing something that isn't naturally you simply to try to con somebody else.
1: So what I decided to do was throw out the rule book. He doesn't mind if I'm the one that calls. He doesn't mind if I'm the one that emails. He talks to me on the phone for several hours at a time. He has a six-year-old son, and he works nights sometimes, so I don't get a chance to really see him. And right now, we're just at the very beginning of the stages of trying to make something happen because he is still seeing other people. And I'm trying to get it to the point where he sees just me.
0: Well, you can't really do that. That's what he has to do. This isn't a catch-him thing, girlfriend. He needs to show you that that he is worthy of your time, not that you are going to sit around because you'll make his life better.
1: Right.
0: I'm assuming you've already shown that by your character and your nature, yes?
1: Yes.
0: Okay, so now you need to take a little step back and let him show you that he is worthy of your time and attention. And if this is going to last, he'll be chasing after you and dumping those other women.
1: That's right.

0: That does it for me. It is time for me to disappear out of here and take off into the woodwork. Have a wonderful day tomorrow, and do me a favor. Take some time out of your busy schedule to slow down and love someone. Good night. 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Heroes like Fire Lieutenant Michael Wells. 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

0: good evening. Who is this?
1: This is Adam.
0: Adam?
1: Yes, Adam.
0: Adam, this is Delilah. What can I do for you this evening?
1: Well, first of all, Delilah, thank you for answering and having us on your show.
0: I'm glad you're here. Who's on your heart?
1: Oh, her name's Jacqueline. She's actually right next to me. And we are here at our secret spot where we usually come once a week and sit under the stars and enjoy the moment.
0: And what's your sweetie's name?
1: Her name's Jacqueline.
0: And how long has she been your favorite person to watch the stars with?
1: About for a year. It's been a little bit over a year.
0: And how old are you?
1: I am 20. I'll be 21 in 3 months.
0: So is this like for real? Is this like the kind of real love that you've been hoping for? Or is this just a little thing that makes your heart go pitter-pat?
1: I think it's more than that.
0: It's more than the pitter-pat.
1: Yes, I think it's way beyond that.
0: So way beyond that, too. You're thinking that it would be okay if she were the only one you looked up at the stars with.
1: Yes, exactly. And I hope she is.
0: Well, you go stare at the stars and then stare in her eyes, and I'll play a beautiful song for you, too.
1: Thank you, Delilah. We will be here.
0: All right.
1: Listening to you.
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this town's lost its faith. Our colors will fade eventually. 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

So will you love? Did you hear about the woman that went to Costco, posed as a Costco employee, and then proceeded to hand out samples of her own meatballs? And then she was selling them. I think she was taking Venmo for her own meatballs. That's brilliant. She had a crock pot there and everything. That's just, I love it. She's in custody. You know what I mean? She went to jail, but still, that's great, right? 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

Well, my sinuses are even, you know, my allergies this morning worse than they've been in a long time because, and they've been bad, but I was standing outside for 2 hours watching tennis in the gale force ocean winds that we have here, sans ocean. A little bit over the top with the wind around here lately, but could be worse. I know. 73 and sunny today. 99.9 LEN FM.

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I'm boycotting streaming services, television streaming services. Now, it's not that we don't have any, but I'm not, because I'd have to, if you want to watch a certain sport or a certain team, you got to have a lot of stuff. And I'm not doing it for the Wild or the Twins or the Timberwolves. I will do it for the Vikings when that season rolls around. But so I listened to the first half, or, you know, some of the first half of the game last night. Then put my phone down, rolled over, went to sleep. And they did lose horribly, which I thought they were going to. So I'm glad I didn't waste my time and stay up too late for that. 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

0: 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And I'm going to help you win. 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I'm going to give you one of the answers. 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
2: You know, I watched a video the other day about kids getting landlines at home. We haven't had a landline in my house in I can't even tell you how long. But seeing these parents about my age being teleported back to their own childhoods, a simpler time before screens, was really powerful. And as for the kids, they sat and had conversations with their grandparents without multitasking or being distracted by a screen. I thought this was a great way to have kids stay in touch with family members and friends without getting sucked into the smartphone era too young. Of course, you need other people close by to hop on board as well if this is something that's going to work. Perhaps most important, I realized, these relics can be a great conversation starter with your children. You can talk about what it really means to be connected in this day and age. Things have changed a lot. I'm Dr. Sanjay Gupta, helping you live a better life.
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0: We officially play this morning at 7:30, and here's one of the five answers to help you win. It is 38 Special. 38 Special. Jot it down so you don't forget. 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

Morgan Wallen is 33 years old. Robert Pattinson is 40. Darius Rucker, 60 years old today. Stephen Colbert celebrating his 62nd birthday today. Lori is celebrating her anniversary today. Happy anniversary to Lori. Lucky. And she gets 6 Cold Spring Bakery cupcakes, and you can on your special day also by texting the word CLUB to 259-LITE. CLUB to 259-5483.

McDonald's worker on video doing what with the French fries? You seen that? Got that coming up next. 99.9 Light FM.

about that McDonald's worker in Massachusetts. McDonald's worker under fire after she was filmed putting fries into her mouth before placing them in the fry carton and selling them. The local police and health officials investigating. The woman got busted on video after her actions went viral on social media. So she shared on her social media video of her putting fries in her mouth and then selling them at McDonald's. What's wrong with people these days, huh? 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

0: Again, today, trying to give away that amazing high-low cash giveaway jackpot. We don't know how much money it is, but it's a pretty nice chunk.
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0: We will do that at 7:10 this morning. Got a $200 spring cash keyword just after 7 this morning. And she in the TSA line, TSA workers, they said you can't bring that 750-milliliter bottle of tequila through, you know, security, obviously. So what'd she do with it? That's next on Light FM.
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she obviously didn't know the TSA rules that require liquids to be 100 milliliters or less. Woman standing in line at the TSA with a bottle of Don Julio tequila, 750 milliliters. They're like, you can't bring that on the plane. She says, all right. And she chugs the bottle of tequila. I don't know how far she made. Is she still alive, this woman? I need an update on that one. 99.9 Light FM.

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0: How high will it go? 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
10: Jeremy has the 10th guess for this high-low jackpot. Good morning, Jeremy.
11: Good morning.
10: And every one of those guesses has been low, which is kind of exciting in a way. If you can tell me the exact amount of money in the bank, Jeremy, I get to give it to you. What is your guess today?
11: I'm going to go with $216.99.
10: All right. $216.99. How high could this go? $216.99. Is that it?
12: Your guess is too low.
10: No way.
11: There we go.
10: All right. Thank you. You got us closer. Try again tomorrow. Okay, Jeremy?
11: Appreciate it. Thank
10: All right.
11: You.
10: Take care. All right. Have a great day. He's on his way to work there. 216. This is getting ridiculous. All right. So we'll see if we can do it tomorrow. We've got $25 with Beat the Clock Trivia, right? Because we had a winner yesterday. $25 and that Scooter's Coffee gift card. We're going to play at 7:30 this morning. 38 special tickets before 10 o'clock this morning. $200 spring cash keywords all day. Through 6 p.m. Your next one coming up just after 8, and Car Ranch. I have two words for you, Car Ranch. Mom will explain next in Light FM.

0: 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I don't know. I got teenagers. I could see this happening.
1: We were having dinner, and my 17-year-old daughter says to me, there's no ranch. And I said, I'm sorry. I guess we're out of ranch. So she says, hold on. And she gets up, and she walks out of the house, and she walks right back in. And she goes, I just remembered I have car ranch. When I go to Chick-fil-A, I just get extra packets of ranch, and I just keep them in my car. I said, how long has that ranch been in your car? She's like, I don't know, months? You can't just eat ranch that's been sitting in a vehicle. We live in Florida. That is a recipe for explosive diarrhea. She goes, it's fine. Open that up. Don't eat.
0: I tell you what. I mean, I've definitely, just the other day, I cleaned some container of mustard, fast food mustard container out of the car. I wouldn't put it past my kids to use it if they needed it. If we were in the car, you know, the next weekend and they wanted to dip their whatever. Car ranch, I love it. 99.9, Light FM.

0: Some are saying that it's dangerous to flash the peace sign in a selfie. Why do you think that is? Do you know? Have you heard? Got that coming up next on Light FM.
1: Come here, baby.

Is it crazy? Is it paranoid? I don't know. According to a new report, cell phones are able to capture such high-resolution images that it's possible now for your fingerprints to be extracted from a photo. So if you, like, flash the peace sign and then share it on socials, they could take your fingerprints. I don't know. Not sure that's totally true. Probably. There's always a way to scan these days. So, FYI, Beat the Clock Trivia. Let's give away some money and a Scooter's Coffee gift card. Going for that next on 99.9 LAN FM. It's Rihanna right now. And

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2: All righty. Caller 9 to play this morning is Lexi and... Lexi and who again? Wait.
11: Tara.
2: Tara?
11: Yep, Tara.
2: All right. Let's see here. We had a winner yesterday. We're at $25 cash. Of course, just for being caller 9, you get a chance to win the Scooter's Coffee gift card. But we want you to win the money. If you get 4 out of 5 right before the clock expires, you get to win the money. Did you get that 6:30 clue I gave this morning?
11: No.
2: All right. Well, you know what? You'll just get it with your brain. I know you can do it. All right. Here we go.
12: The game begins in 3, 2, 1...
2: At the base of the Mill Pond Dam in Pelican River, is the world's largest what?
11: Ball of twine.
2: Earlier this morning, I talked about a woman arrested for doing what at Costco?
11: Eating the food?
2: What type of collectible cards featuring cartoon characters came out in 1988?
11: Orcada.
2: What's that called?
11: Laura Carter.
2: Later this morning, we're giving listeners a chance to win tickets to see what band at the Ledge?
11: Ooh. Pass.
2: What group released the song I Melt With You in 1982? I Melt With You.
11: Oh, no.
2: What group was that?
11: I don't know.
2: We will pass.
11: Pass.
2: Okay, here we go. Question number one. At the base of the Mill Pond Dam in Pelican River is the world's largest what? And you said ball of twine. No, it is not. It's the world's largest pelican. It's in Pelican River.
11: Okay.
2: That was just too easy, basically.
11: I know, right?
2: Earlier this morning, I talked about a woman arrested for doing what at Costco? You said eating the food. She was handing out samples of her own meatballs. She brought her own meatballs in and was sampling them and then selling them to people. Very clever. What type of collectible cards featuring cartoon characters came out in 1988? I can't remember which one you said, but it was Garbage Pail Kids. Garbage Pail Kids is what we were looking for. Later this morning, we are giving listeners a chance to win tickets to see what band at the Ledge. And you're like, I don't know. Pass. 38 Special is coming to the Ledge. Got tickets to see 38 Special. And finally, what group released the song I Melt With You in 1982? And you said, I don't know. Pass. Modern English released the song I Melt With You. Modern English. I get the feeling that might be a little bit old for you. I think maybe that's the thing.
11: Only a couple years, but not bad. I like the 70s and 80s music.
2: Good, good. All right, well, tell you what, you don't win the money, but you have a chance at the Scooter's gift card, and you could get through and play tomorrow, and it will just be more money. It'll be $35, okay?
11: Sounds good.
2: Thank you very much for playing this morning, guys. I appreciate it. You guys are always a lot of fun. Have a great day at school as that season winds down. All right, so we got the 38 special tickets. Of course, we just talked about that. We've got $200 spring cash keywords every hour through 6 p.m. The more you text, the better your chance of being our next winner. And also, 6 things you should never do on a plane, according to a former flight attendant. Next on Light FM. Oh, look, it's Modern English.

99.9 Light FM, a former flight attendant came out with a list of six things you should never do on an airplane. Walking around barefoot, she says the cabin floors are dirtier than you think. I would think they're dirty. Drinking too much alcohol, it hits harder in the air, she says. Forgetting to hydrate, plane cabins are super dry. Dressing without layers, 1 minute you're freezing, the next you're sweating. For me, it's mostly sweating. Number five, eating grassy foods or drinking soda before flying. Cabin pressure can make that experience pretty painful and a little gassy. Trying sleep aids for the first time on a flight. You might want to experiment with those at home for the first time. We've gone on a couple of tropical trips with some friends, some family friends, and the mom is she's a nurse, and she's got a baggie full of drugs. And she's not irresponsible with them. She's a very responsible drug dealer. But if you need something, she's got it. 99.9 Light FM.

0: 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Police officers in Connecticut talked a man off a bridge by giving him a hug.
1: 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I promise.
2: 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That's it? That's a hug? And that's easy. I'll give you a hug.
3: 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He's trying to jump off the bridge, and he's not police immediately.
2: If you can get somebody talking, I feel like that's the easiest way to relate to somebody or see inside their life. 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People were beeping as they drove by.
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0: Woody Harrelson and Matthew McConaughey have a new TV show, apparently, that they're teasing. And what's it about? It's about something about Woody Harrelson and Matthew McConaughey. Actually, got that coming up next on Light FM.
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Matthew McConaughey have an upcoming television show they've been working on. It's called Brothers. And it's going to tease the rumor that they're half brothers in real life. I don't know if they have proof of that or they've kind of deduced that they probably are half brothers. I don't know if you heard of that. But they're playing fictionalized versions of themselves. Sounds tricky, but I bet you it's good. Woody Harrelson, Matthew McConaughey, and it doesn't even say when and where that show is going to be, but I'm sure we're going to know. It's called Brothers. I think it's going to be a good one. Certainly curious about it. 99.9 Light FM.

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Looks like Conan O'Brien's going to host the Academy Awards again in 2027. It's going to be his third time hosting the show. I'm guessing they feel like they found someone who can be funny and slightly edgy, but not go over the top. You got to hold it back. It's Light FM.

0: Sometime between now and 10 o'clock, your next chance to go see 38 Special. They're going to be at the Ledge in Waite Park. Beautiful place to go watch a show. That's in August. So before 10, I'll have your chance at that. And if you ever ground your kid from their video games, something you're going to want to know next on Light FM.
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0: If you have a kid that plays video games, you've probably used this punishment before.
1: My mom used to ground me for my Xbox when I was younger. That was her go-to punishment. But whenever she was at work, she couldn't really stop me from playing. So she would take the Xbox controller and hide it in her room. A younger me used to get home from school and search frantically throughout her room to find this Xbox controller. Every once in a while, I would find it, and then I would put it back. I would play Xbox for an hour, or I would put it back. A lot of the time, though, I couldn't find it, and I wanted to play so bad, so I devised a beautiful plan to figure it out. I went to my dad's house one weekend, and I took all of the money that I had saved, took all the money over there, and I said, "Dad, I want to upgrade and get a new Xbox controller." So he took me to Best Buy, I bought an Xbox controller, I brought it home, and then I took the controller that I had at his house, and I put it in my overnight bag, and I took it back to my mom's house. This way, I had a secondary device.
0: They'll find a way, you know. I remember when I met my wife, she was a single mom, and her son was like, you know, 8, 9 years old. And she used to do that, too, to ground him off his games. 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I'm like, oh, honey, he's going to find that thing. He's home alone all the time. No, you got to find a better way to do that. Like, take the cord to work with you or something. 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

0: Hurricane Special is going to be the Ledge in Waite Park Saturday, August 15th. 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

0: 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Speaking of heroes, this Army soldier, in case you're having one of those days, one of those rough days, this Army soldier has a bit of a pep talk.
1: If today tested you, let tomorrow witness your comeback. Listen, some days are going to test you. You either woke up late, the mission falls apart, your plans fail, people doubt you, and sometimes it feels like everything is pushing back against you. I get it. But warriors and leaders are not measured on the easy days. They are measured by how they act and what they do after the hard ones. So if today tested you, I want to encourage you. Don't quit, don't fold, don't disappear. Instead, I want you to reset, refocus, and reload.
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The average person says they want about an extra 2.5 hours a day, but they said, well, to do what? And they said, to have fun. What kind of fun, specifically? Watching TV. Most people said that. Seeing family or friends, dining out, enjoying outdoor activities, personal hobbies, playing games. What would you do with 2.5 hours extra per day if you had it?

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Don't get me wrong. I'm a Minnesotan like you, and I like to just wait all winter long for summer to come. But, you know, winter happens, and so I always, in the fall now, I'll be like, let's get this and this and this done over the winter. I've never gotten that and that done over the winter. We said we were going to do a lot of things, and we didn't get it all done, and there's things in the house that are falling apart and need to be fixed and painted and cleaned, and we are not there, and here we have summer, and our weekends are booked. And I'm like, I've got to wait through summer till winter again to start getting stuff done again. Is it just me?

0: 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I love that. 99.9 Light FM. Tipping is already controversial enough. Well, now there's a tipping scam out there that I may have already fallen for. And maybe you have too. You're going to want to know about it. Got it coming up next. 99.9 Light FM.
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99.9 Light FM. I certainly don't want to discourage you from tipping, you know, and tipping is appropriate. And that's the big, you know, controversy these days. When is it and when it is not? But if I go out to eat or whatever, I'm going to tip 20% usually. And you know, sometimes they have the receipt that has it all figured out for you. If you want to tip 20%, here's what it is. Evidently, that is not always right. And I don't know of anywhere locally that's doing it wrong, but I have seen multiple stories. People have shown the receipt where it does the math wrong. It'll be like 20% is X amount of dollars. And that's actually about twice of what the 20% would be. So if you're not paying attention, you're tipping more. So you can't trust that receipt or the digital thing in any way. If they turn the screen around, it says this is 20%. You might want to do the math yourself. FYI. 99.9 Light FM. We are

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If you got kids in school, then you know the school year is winding down. They're starting to get squirrely and excited about summer, and we have only one Late FM Teacher of the Month to make before the year is done. So, if you haven't yet, give your kid a chance to get a pizza party before the end of the school year. How about that? That's one of the prizes that the teacher wins. Pizza party for the whole class, water bottles for the whole class. Text the word TEACHER to 259-LITE, 259-5483 to nominate your child's teacher today.

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I guess someone texted. I was talking about how our weekends are so full and I don't have time to do all the stuff around the house that I want to get done throughout the summer. And somebody texted and said, don't you have someone mow your grass for you? I do, and I still don't. Imagine if that's because we're up north every weekend. And so I think I'm probably get home today, and Emerald Companies probably will have mowed for me, and they do all the yard stuff for me, so that does save time. Yes, you're right. Thanks for the text. It's Light FM. I hear the drum.

0: 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Sometimes commencement speakers, you know, are a big hit and they get a nice big round of applause, and sometimes not so much.
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0: I'm proud of those young people. We need the young people to not get lured. It's just, I don't know. She must be corporate in some way, right? I know AI is fun and it's cool and I use it sometimes, but I think overall it's not going to be a good thing for us. My opinion. Hopefully I'm wrong.
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right, here's that word that could win you $200 in spring cash thanks to MC's Lawn and Landscaping. 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

Went to see the Stars on Ice at the Grand Casino Arena over the weekend. It's where all the like Olympic medalists come and perform for people. It was like sold out show. It was amazing. And the husband and wife team, Madison Chalk and Evan Bates, who skate to this song, it was one of the most beautiful things I've ever seen. And I'll never hear this song again without thinking of those two. It's Lady Gaga and Bradley Cooper on 99.9 Light FM.

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$1,000 in spring cash could be yours thanks to MC's Lawn and Landscaping. 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You're entered in for $200 in spring cash this week thanks to MC's Lawn and Landscaping. Of course, the next word for your shot at winning coming up right after 12 noon on 99.9 Light FM.

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0: Conan O'Brien will be back to host the Oscars next year in 2027. That makes it a three-peat for him. I think he's a pretty good host. I love Conan O'Brien. 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
1: 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Oh my, my, oh my, my love, I take one look at you, you're taking me.

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$200 in spring cash thanks to MC's Lawn and Landscaping could be yours. 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It is BEACH, B-E-A-C-H, to 259-5483. Text that in right now, and you're entered in this hour for that $200 in spring cash thanks to MC's Lawn and Landscaping. The next word coming up after 1 o'clock on 99.9. I have-

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All right, here's the word that could win you $200 in spring cash thanks to MC's Lawn and Landscaping. The word is lyric, L-Y-R-I-C. Text that in right now to 259-5483, and you are entered in this hour for $200 in spring cash. It's all thanks to MC's Lawn and Landscaping. 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

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Variety from the 80s to today. I thought

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You're entered in this hour for that $200 in spring cash from MC's Lawn and Landscaping. 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

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I don't know. 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

Amy Grant on the best variety from the 80s to today, 99.9 Light FM. How you doing? It's Brian Riley. Welcome into Wednesday. Almost done with the halfway point of the work week. Just a few more hours. By the way, spring cash keywords for you. Thanks to MC's Lawn and Landscaping. Got it. About 10. You're on Light. To be

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And Americans want more fun throughout the day, which equals out to about 2.5 hours per day. They say 17 hours of fun, 2.5 hours a day. That's what they need. Can I swap mine for sleep? Like 2.5 more hours of sleep would be so much better than fun.

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Don't take photos holding up the peace sign anymore because of criminals. I'll explain coming up in a bit. 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

I mean, this is just terrifying and insane all rolled into one. 99.9 Light FM, it's Brian Riley. And if you plan to take a photo with somebody, don't throw up the peace sign or don't give them bunny ears or anything like that. Because according to a new report, cell phone cameras are so advanced that thieves are stealing your fingerprints from those photos. We're stealing fingerprints now. That is insane. By the way, I'm all for switching back to flip phones because you couldn't make out anything in 85% of the pictures you took.

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and this town's lost its faith. 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Oh my, my, oh my, my love. 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

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Two keywords left to win $200. Thanks to MC's Lawn and Landscaping. 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Baby, I'm

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right, this is actually kind of gross and funny at the same time. So there's a new term, which I don't really know if it's a term or if this mom just made it up. It's called car ranch. And this mom on Instagram was horrified to find out her daughter stores ranch in her car in case of an emergency. And sometimes she uses ranch that's been in there for months. I'm getting an upset stomach just talking about that. How disgusting is that?

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I got your spring cash keyword, all thanks to MC's Lawn and Landscaping. 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

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And that's going to do it for me, Brian Riley. Have a great rest of your, what day is it, Wednesday? Yes, have a great rest of your Wednesday. Minnesota Wild dropping the puck here in just a little bit. Game number 5 of the series. We'll talk to you right now. Jason Mraz, Light FM. Well,

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2: 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Welcome aboard.